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Good morning, everyone. 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And especially designed to assist you with your early morning chores and to put you in a positive and good frame of mind and to also ignite sparks of spiritual inspiration to you and your loved ones. Aurai bahare bagarunya chandaroz, dekhalo iska tamasha chandaroz. 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From Trinidad and Tobago, my name is Moeen Muhammad, now extending to you a very warm welcome to join my youthful and brilliant producer, presenter, Richard Aziz.

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A very talented young composer, author, singer, a very fine person, too, the man who sings O Carol, Neil Sedaka.

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But that is a far cry from your breads and cakes. So you ask Granny and Mommy for help. 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
2: Yes, ma'am. 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

Yo, what's up, guys? It's your girl, Ariana Thackerty, in Toronto, Canada. I feel like the first time I come to perform for you guys should be at a family show. So, on May 31st, I'll be performing at Love & Chutney Bollywood Extravaganza at Mystic Lounge. I'll be performing alongside legends such as Rakesh Yankaran, Dubraj Prasad, Satnarayan Raghu, Amit Sagram, and so much more. There'll be DJs and dances. Don't forget that this is a family show, so please bring out all the kids. Make sure you guys get your tickets early as well. I hope to see each and every one of you guys there. Bye!

Good morning, good afternoon, and good evening. Weekend greetings to you in Guyana, New York, Toronto, TNT, and elsewhere. Well, the World Cup is gone, but the chatter lingers on by many analysts and wannabe experts. But life goes on, guys. Don't cry for Messi. He's got a lot more money than you. Welcome on board the Bollywood Zone. Hey, the fastest, coolest, hottest, and most melodramatic two-hour show on the radio. I'm Shamji, and hey, we've got plenty to jam into the show today with the new films releasing, the music, Bollywood news, wacky news, and more. So come on, let's get into it. The Bollywood Zone.

0: It was the movie Ravan Raj, 1995. Okay, so the films of the week. Let's get ready to dig into the package. What is up, buddy?
1: Hello, Mr. Shyamji, boss ji.
0: All is well. Where is Mamu, by the way?
1: Mamu is resting. He lost his voice screaming for Argentina and then Spain.
0: I knew he was a bandwagonist.
1: Oh, God. Don't tell him I said that.
0: Oh, no, no.
1: But listen, speaking about the World Cup, did you see the amount of pulling and tugging and grabbing and jhanjat on the field?
0: Yeah, I never noticed that before.
1: Mr. Shyamji, it was nearly like American football.
0: Yeah, American football.
1: Anyway, here's this week's package.
0: Okay, great. Thanks. Stick it to this here. The Bollywood package this week reveals 1, 2, 3, 4, 5, 6. Whoa, we've got 6 films out this week, man.
1: That's a lot.
0: Let's go straight into this. Film number 1, it's called The India Story, Slow Poison in Progress. That's literally the name of the movie.
1: Ooh.
0: The India Story, Slow Poison in Progress. It's a powerful social drama that follows a determined lawyer and an ordinary father as they uncover the devastating effects of pesticide, misuse, food adulteration, and corporate negligence.
1: Whoa. Wow.
0: Set against the backdrop of rural India, the film exposes how a hidden public health crisis impacts millions while raising important questions about accountability and justice. Now, the film stars talented actors Shreyas Talpare, Kajal Agarwal, and others. It released simultaneously, by the way, in a few languages, Hindi, Tamil, Telugu. People are talking about this film because of the bold subject matter.
1: Right.
0: Film number 2, it's called Max, Min, and Miyazaki. It's a strange name for an Indian film. It's a heartwarming dramedy that follows 3 generations of the Mahadeva family as they navigate love, heartbreak, and loneliness. At the center of the story is Max and his beloved cat, Miyazaki. Makes sense now.
1: Okay.
0: Whose presence helps reconnect family members. The film stars Meghada Shankar, Siddharth Menon, Fiza Ali, Mandira Bedi, and others. Max, Min, and Miyazaki. Film number 2. The 3rd film out this week, it's called Tera Yaar Hoon Main, You Are My Friend. It's a Hindi romantic comedy following Sanju, a cheerful young man from Nagpur who moves to Mumbai for work. He stays with his late mother's friend, Vishwanath, but he soon finds himself falling for Vishwanath's daughter, Anu. Complications arise when Anu's marriage is arranged with another man. Whoa, leaving Vishwanath torn between friendship and fatherhood. Emotional indeed, and here's a nice song from the film, Tera Yaar Hoon Main.

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Yeah, from TNT. It's Satnarayan Raghu with Nirvana. It's a nice remake there of the song Teri Umeed. Yeah, let's spin around the world and find out what's going on. Today is International Red Shoe Day, raising awareness for Lyme disease and other invisible chronic illnesses. In Spain, they've got another reason to celebrate. Millions celebrate the Feast of St. James. It's the grand finale of the famous Camino de Santiago pilgrimage happening in Spain. Costa Rica marks Guanacaste Day, commemorating the annexation of the Guanacaste province in 1824. In Cuba, they've got another celebration happening. It is Revolution Day. Food lovers, you can also celebrate Culinarians Day, paying tribute to the chefs and the bakers out there. Hello to the chefs and to all the bakers. Have a splendid weekend. Meanwhile, and totally unrelated, is the Tour de France. It heads into its penultimate day, its second to last day. As a matter of fact, the Tour de France has been going on all month of July, and it's wrapping up tomorrow. You're listening to the Bollywood Zone with me, Shyam G.

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3: Say what?

It is a wacky world indeed. A father in Madhya Pradesh, India, organized a grand wedding for all 14 of his sons. 14? On the same day, mind you. The grooms arrived on a beautifully decorated tractor, while the brides made their

but be good. Oh, China is mass-producing humanoid robots. The tech company Ooptech announced that it received over 10,000 orders for its AI-powered humanoid robot. The machines are about 5 feet 6 inches to 6 feet tall, but weigh half as much as the average human adult, costing $145,000 each, you know, depending on the features. The humanoids will be delivered in September. And finally, do you remember the Russian couple who climbed to the very top of the Empire State Building the other day, some 1,454 feet? Well, they've been charged with burglary, reckless endangerment, criminal mischief, criminal tampering, criminal trespass, and disorderly conduct. Daredevils Angela Nicolau and Vanya Birkus. Remember, they raised up a black banner. The banner read, "When the power of love beats the love of power, the world knows peace." Profound. Their daring feat concluded with the guy, Birkus, appearing to propose to the young lady. It's a mad, mad, wacky world.

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1: 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And this week, he's the Indian actor who came out of the closet. 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

It's a nice catchy song. It's called Dilly Turkey, My Heart is Beating. And let's check out the birthdays for the week of the 19th to the 25th of July. He played the role of Dr. Strange. Talented actor Benedict Cumberbatch turned 50 this week, turning 81 this week. She sang the iconic song Betty Davis Eyes, singer Kim Carnes. Yes. And iconic guitar player Carlos Santana has just turned 79. Reggae singer Damian Marley, 48. Another senior guy who turns 71 this week. We know him well as the Green Goblin. It is William Dafoe. Popular actor and singer Selena Gomez is only 34. And this guy turned 65 this week. We know him well from the television show Cheers, where he got his start. Woody Harrelson. From Harry Potter fame, the main man himself is Daniel Radcliffe, 37. She still looks stunning. The original Wonder Woman from television, Linda Carter, is 75. Speaking of stunning, at 57, everybody's talking about how great Jennifer Lopez looks. 57. From the bold and the beautiful fame, lover or hater, she's 65. It is the actress who plays Brooke, Catherine Kelly Lang. And how you doing? It's the man himself, Matt LeBlanc. He just turned 59. Joey, from Friends fame. Nasruddin Shah in Bollywood is 77. Arman Malik, singer, is 31. And Himesh Rishamya, one of the most popular music directors these days in Bollywood, is 53. There you go. Just some of the celeb birthdays for this past week.

0: As we slip out of hour number one, another 60 minutes of exciting radio are on the way. There are three more new films to reveal. Bollywood stars sound off on the protest action. An epic comic book is coming. SRK's King gets a release date and more. All here on the Bollywood Zone.
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4: Hey.

It's a nice one from the 1992 film Diwana. Okay, so that segues us into the films of the week. But before we get to film number 4, it would be helpful to know the word Vastu, V-A-S-T-U. Vastu, in India, is the science of direction, you know, related to the direction of your dwelling house or how you place things on your plot of land and so on. You know, it's kind of similar to feng shui. And so, movie number 4, it's called Uttar Da Pattar. Uttar Da Pattar means Son of the North in Punjabi. It's a light-hearted family comedy about a physics teacher named Sai Ram Tuteja, who blindly trusts Vastu over science. His obsession leads to chaotic situations, creating a humorous and thought-provoking satire on blind beliefs and social media's influence. Acclaimed actor Manoj Bajpai supported the project by launching the trailer. Uttar Da Pattar, film number 4. The fifth release this week is Indrajal. Indrajal means Indra's net or magic or illusion or trickery in Sanskrit. It's a supernatural action adventure movie. A legendary treasure hidden during colonial times reappears every 12 years. And it happens during a solar eclipse. The movie shows treasure hunters racing to find it, but becoming caught in an ancient prophecy, leading to a gripping tale of ambition and survival. Indrajal, film at number 5. And the sixth and probably most popular film of the week is Dulhania Le Aayengi, meaning They Will Bring the Bride. Dulhania Le Aayengi is a lively romantic family comedy that takes an unexpected turn when a lavish wedding is disrupted by hidden secrets, family rivalries, and surprising twists. What starts as a dream celebration quickly descends into complete chaos. Now, the film features Khushali Kumar, who's the daughter of Gulshan Kumar of T-Series fame, and the sister of singer Tulsi Kumar, along with talented actors Mahesh Manjrekar, Payush Mishra, and Om Kapoor. Here's the song Jalwa from Dulhania Le Aayengi.

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You know, the 1994 Bollywood song Sarkai Lo Khatiya Jada Lage from the movie Raja Babu. It sparked controversy due to its perceived vulgarity, suggestive lyrics and the dance moves. The movie, you might remember, featured Govinda and Karishma Kapoor having a grand time. Well, that was a local cover by TNT girl Renuka Mahabir. To the world we go, and the Maldives. Maldives independence marks its 1965 freedom after 77 years as a British protectorate. The Maldives, I hear it's gorgeous there. For people of the faith, Feast of Saint Anne and Saint Joachim honors the maternal grandparents of Jesus. It happens this weekend. And if you're into food, especially if you're vegetarian, you might be interested in knowing that today is World Tofu Day. Yeah. It celebrates the plant-based protein-rich soybean curd, originating over 2,000 years ago. If you've never tried it, tofu in black bean sauce is pretty good. This is TBZ on Light FM 90.5, the Caribbean Radio and Shabnam Radio. 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

0: break.
1: Protests have broken out with students in India. In the midst of intense public anger over systemic examination failures, recurring national exam paper leaks, and the sudden cancellation of major entrance tests, Salman Khan, actor, urged peace on social media. Actor Imran Khan joined students' marches, while Sonakshi Sinha called for empathy. Fellow actor Aditi Rao Hydari also appeal for constructive dialogue between the authorities and the student leaders. Meantime, the makers of Ramayana launched an official companion comic book in Delhi. The release has the first look of Ranbir Kapoor as Lord Ram, Sai Pallavi as Goddess Sita, Yash as Ravan, and Ravi Dubey as Lakshman. Shah Rukh's next film, King, is wrapping up soon. Shooting for the upcoming action film, King, is nearing completion, with only one final major sequence remaining to shoot. The production crew is scouting locations right now in South America and the US to wrap it up by August 2026. They're aiming for a Christmas Eve release. Whoa, December 24th, 2026. In a widely shared interview, veteran actor Sudhir Pandey raised eyebrows across the industry by calling out inflated star entourage costs, jokingly noting that bottled water expenses alone could finance an entire independent movie. Recently, there's been a debate on the inflated cost of actors' entourages. Meantime, the makers of the upcoming big-budget action project Toxic released a romantic track called Madhosh, generating instant social media buzz over the on-screen chemistry between the lead actor Yash and Tara Sutaria. And that's it for the Bollywood news, but coming up, we'll travel through the years. And in the star clip later on, Kajal Agarwal talks about the next film, Ramayana.

0: WBEZ. We'll be right back.
1: 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It's the flavor of our culture. Come from here, come from there.

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3: 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The all-white party comes alive with Tasa, top DJs, and the Rani Rasika. Sunday, it slows down with soft waves, warm sand, pure beach day bliss. August 6th to 10th in Puerto Plata, Dominican Republic. 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In Guyana, 227-1735. Canada, 647-557-6200. And in Trinidad, call 665-3383.
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0: go back, the history and the hit.
1: It's a history and the hit, where we explore the big events of yesteryear and check out the pop culture too. Handling the controls is our computerized assistant friend, Aria. 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
2: Greetings, Shamji. I have 1965 as the confirmed destination, the explosive tipping point of the 1960s, driven by youth culture, space exploration, and geopolitical tensions.
1: Sounds good to me. Let's go.
2: Initiating sequence, chronological integrity, stable, time corridor opening in 5, 4, 3, 2, 1.
1: Whoa!
2: Temporal jump successful. We have gone back 61 years. Welcome to 1965.
1: Hey, thanks a lot, Aria. Let's look around here. Well, this was before my time, but born this year, Robert Downey Jr., Brooke Shields, Shah Rukh Khan, and Salman Khan. 1965. Whoa, happening this year in the world. London pauses for Sir Winston Churchill's state funeral. Tragedy strikes in New York as gunmen assassinate 39-year-old civil rights leader Malcolm X. And in the Caribbean, tensions flare along the border as the Guyana-Venezuela controversy over the Essequibo region intensifies, prompting urgent diplomatic efforts to draft a peaceful resolution. It's 1965. Playing on the radio this year, the Rolling Stones' I Can't Get No Satisfaction. What a song. And the Four Tops has got a song, Sugar Pie Honey Bunch. And the Righteous Brothers has got a hit song called You've Lost That Lovin' Feeling.
3: You've lost that lovin' feeling.
1: Oh yes. At the box office, people are lining up to see films like The Sound of Music. Yes, Dr. Zhivago and Thunderball. Speaking of movies, in India, Bollywood released the 1965 horror comedy Bhoot Bangla, meaning Haunted House. The story follows a family plagued by a cursed estate. When a friend dies near the abandoned mansion, though, a young singer named Mohan steps in to investigate. He teams up with Rekha, the estate's tragic heiress, to uncover hidden passages, sinister figures, and a dark conspiracy. Ultimately, Mohan exposes the mastermind and rescues Rekha from the villains. The iconic soundtrack includes Manna Day, a hit track called Aao Twist Kare. It's a timeless classic that continues to get people dancing across generations. From the 1965 film, Bhoot Bangla.

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1: GoldenITT.com presents a never-before-seen event. On June 19th, 2015, it was Fight Night, when two of the biggest Caribbean boxers met face-to-face. TNT's Kirsten the Warrior Manswell took on Guyana's champ Mitchell Strongman Rogers in a WBF Caribbean heavyweight title fight with special guest Roberto Duran. And now for the first time in a decade, you can finally witness these exclusive, never-before-seen bouts on pay-per-view. Enjoy four thrilling fights, plus the highly anticipated main

0: And the track is called simply Six. It's Guru Randhawa and Kiran Bajwa. What a nice song, right? And that takes us to the star clip, where actor Kajal Agarwal, who's going to be appearing soon in the film Ramayan, sat down and talked with Zoom.
1: In the recent films, I think Satyabhama, which recently released, was a big one for me.
2: Yes.
1: Regardless of how it fared at the box office, I feel for me, it taught me a lot. It made me a better actor. It made me a better human. And that's what matters.
2: Yeah.
1: And now I'm looking forward to the India story. I'm looking forward to this show that I've done for Hotstar called Vishakha. These are all strong roles that I've portrayed. And I feel like I'm at the stage of my life where I want to do impactful stuff like that. Mm-hmm. I want to do films which will make me proud. And more than anything, make my son really proud of me. So that's what matters to me.
2: When he grows up, the first film that you want him to watch, what would that film be?
1: Ramayan.
2: I was coming to that.
1: 100%. He's such a fan.
2: He is? You know, that is so interesting that you said that. Please tell us about the experience, working with Yash, because obviously you have a lot of scenes with that as well, with Ranbir, with of course, the entire crew, and creating this massive film.
1: So we've only filmed part one. Sure. And of course, Lanka is lesser in that. And I am Mandodari, so my role is obviously very limited. Mm. But regardless of that, it's been wonderful. It's been an amazing experience to just be a part of something, a magnum opus, which is going to be a world film, world cinema, is a fantastic feeling. And I'm just really grateful that I'm a part of something which is so close to our heart. Ramayan is like, that is something we've grown up every Sunday watching on Doordarshan. So for me, it's something that's so important culturally, spiritually, all of that. I feel so connected with the story and with everything that we're doing that I'm over the moon. Knock, knock, knock, give me, come in, give me what you got, all your money, money.

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